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2: The U.S. men's soccer team is calling in some country star power. The head coach says he and his staff blast Luke Combs, Lainey Wilson, and Ella Langley the night before World Cup matches. And he wants all three of them to come to a game for a little extra energy. Sounds like a good invitation to me. Speaking of Ella, Choosin' Texas is back at number one on the Billboard Hot 100 for an 11th week. Now the longest running number one country song by a woman in chart history. Willie Nelson just teamed up with Dixon Flannel Company for a limited run of men's, women's, and youth flannels, all inspired by Willie's signature style. And Warren Zeiders is now an investor in the Premier Lacrosse League. 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I'm Bev Rainey.
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0: But our king. Happy 4th of July from the crew down here at Capital Oyster Bar. We're shut down this week, but we want y'all to have a safe and happy holiday and see you soon.
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0: Carly Green, Ella Langley, Don't Mind If I Do. It's Country Nights Live. You know, there is a specific concert that really influenced Riley Green's musical style.
1: One of the first big concerts I remember being at, thinking about myself as an artist, it was Eric Church concert in Biloxi. It was Justin Moore and Eric Church. And I was a big Justin Moore fan and Eric Church fan too. And the concert was just really great. And it was a combination of the showmanship, but also the singing, and then also the songs, you know, and that was a big part of it in the sense of I never wanted to be one that was just lights and fireworks. I like to be able to take it down a notch and sit on a stool and play a song and it touched somebody in a different way. So I took a lot from that concert, especially.
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0: Ride. George Burge and Luke Bryan, two guys who have really supportive wives. Here's George talking about his.
1: This is a business where you make nothing until you make everything. There's not like an in-between where you're making like what you would make at a comfy desk job or anything like that. It's like it's $0 until you're rich. And so she was hustling, selling real estate, raising kids. And, you know, I'm on the road playing dive bars to nobody. And she never wore me out about it. She always believed in it. She always knew it was going to happen. And like, I carried a lot of guilt about that, especially when we had young kids and I'm the, you know, husband not really providing much and chasing a dream and very selfishly one-sided on that. We got to walk the CMA red carpet together this year and like, you know, seeing the fruits of all that, it's pretty special. Yeah.
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4: 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It appears by its own numbers, the U.S. government seems insolvent. 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

0: Jason Aldean. So how was high school for him?
1: I had fun in school. I had a good time in high school, and my class was really small. I think my whole graduating class was like maybe 50 people. We all knew each other. We were all friends. Half of us dated each other at some point. You know, it was like we just kind of all grew up together. And, you know, I don't know. It's like if you broke up, I mean, you just kind of knew that, like, whoever it was going to be dating one of your friends, like, in a couple weeks. So, you know, kind of was what it was.
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0: But our king. Happy 4th of July from the crew down here at Capital Oyster Bar. We're shut down this week, but we want y'all to have a safe and happy holiday and see you soon.
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1: The U.S. men's soccer team is calling in some country star power. The head coach says he and his staff blast Luke Combs, Lainey Wilson, and Ella Langley the night before World Cup matches. And he wants all three of them to come to a game for a little extra energy. Sounds like a good invitation to me. Speaking of Ella, Choosin' Texas is back at number one on the Billboard Hot 100 for an 11th week. Now the longest running number one country song by a woman in chart history. Willie Nelson just teamed up with Dixon Flannel Company for a limited run of men's, women's, and youth flannels, all inspired by Willie's signature style. And Warren Zeiders is now an investor in the Premier Lacrosse League. 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That's your Country Nights Live news update. I'm Bev Rainey.
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0: It's Gavin Adcock, New Music and Wannabe, The Overnight Ride, 615-737-1033, the number here in the studio. It's Tyler Reese. We've got a lot of these zipping around Nashville all the time. Have you guys seen these Waymos, the driverless taxis?
1: Oh yeah, we've seen those. And you know what I heard today? I heard they're making 18-wheelers.
0: Oh, I did hear that, like Amazon stuff.
1: Not, I don't think they're in Tennessee yet, but I heard they're doing 18-wheelers, and I don't understand why they would attempt.
0: Yeah, no, I think you're exactly right, because I think they've rolled this out in Texas and in like Dallas-Fort Worth in that area as a test.
1: Okay. Yeah, no.
0: Now, that scares the you-know-what out of me, because the Waymos are scary enough when it's a, you know, four-door vehicle. Now you're saying a semi with a thousands of tons of payload?
1: Oh, yeah. I mean, they have, like, a mind of their own. The ones you see, I feel like they're always making mistakes.
0: It's like Transformers.
1: Yes, yes. No, I would never, ever go in one. I would never go in one.
0: You're sitting at a red light, a driverless semi pulls up next to you, and all you hear is them going, "I'm Optimus Prime."
1: Oh,
2: Be right back. 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
12: My God.

0: That is Jelly Roll. That is new music on the Overnight Ride. 615-737-1033, the number here. Tyler Reese in for Justin. And who is on the phone?
1: LaDonna.
0: Yes. But you got time for a funny story?
1: Yes.
0: So I couldn't believe this because it reminded me of that Alan Jackson song, We Know and Love Where I Come From. Do you know which lyrics that kind of stick out for me anyway in that song? Where I come from. Yes. It's cornbread and chicken. You know that one?
1: Yeah. Yes.
0: These cuckoo birds thought they were scheming to steal a big old payload and steal a whole semi at a rest stop. So they stole the entire, you know, the truck, the cab, the trailer. They took the whole semi, not knowing what it was even hauling. They were hoping it was something, you know, worth a lot of money, of course.
1: Was it bear?
0: No, but it's like that Alan Jackson song goes, you know.
2: I answered him and he asked me, aren't you from out in Tulsa? No, but you might have seen me there. Just dropped a load of salsa.
0: It was a semi full of salsa. $35,000 of salsa.
1: Wow.
0: Just like
1: that's
0: the song.
1: Long.
0: You know the worst part?
1: What's the worst part?
0: They didn't even have any chips when they got caught.
3: 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We'll be right back.
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0: Just listen to the lyrics of this song once. I feel like in our lives these days, nobody just slows down to listen. This is Graylin James. Water at a wedding. No, there's not an open bar, at least for someone in this song.
1: Well, I didn't want to show up, but our families go way back. So when you said your vows, that's exactly where I sat. Thank God for open bars, 'cause watching all

0: Bailey Zimmerman, the Chevy Silverado on the overnight ride. It's Tyler Reeson for Justin, 615-737-1033, the number here in the studio. Garth Brooks setting more records, an attendance record in Hyde Park in the UK, BST Hyde Park, London. The record, just under 70,000 paying fans, which to be fair was made possible because the Westminster Council approved a 14.5% capacity increase from 6,500 to nearly 70,000. So the G-Man continues to pump out the record-breaking stuff. The future is about to become history, is what he just posted on his website. The future is about to become history. We'll find out July 7th, 7 a.m. Central. What's next? Is it a tour? Is it an album? Is he retiring?
1: We get you through the night or the early morning, depending on your perspective. The overnight ride will be right back.
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0: Dustin Lynch, she's easy to love on the overnight ride. 615-737-1033, the number here in the studio. I'm Tyler Easton for Justin. He'll be back for the 4th of July. And how about this? You could get $50,000 to watch the World Cup the next time it comes around. Because right now there's two people currently doing it together in a glass living room style Cuban Times Square. All part of the FIFA Cup World Madness that's sweeping the nation. I love how it's bringing all these countries together and kind of giving them another insight of how us Americans really are, according to what they see in the news. Austin Franklin and Kevin Okoto are winning, well, and earning $50,000 each to watch every World Cup match. 104 soccer matches for $50,000. Would you do that?
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0: Zach Top, South of Sanity. He's got new music on the way the end of summer. We got that going for us, which is nice. And then he says album time from old ZT. That'll be in spring of next year. 2027. Wild to say and hear out loud. It's Tyler Eason for Justin, the Overnight Ride. 615-737-1033. The number here in the Stu studio. 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
7: 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But if you log off, take a step back from all the hype, you'll find that the actual keys to a longer, healthier life are hiding in plain sight. There are four of them. Number one, nutrition. The Mediterranean diet really is the gold standard. Number two, exercise. You should be getting 150 minutes of moderate intensity exercise or 75 minutes of vigorous intensity exercise every week, plus strength training and stretching. Number three, sleep. Sleep is when your body and your brain repair themselves. You should be getting 7 to 9 hours a night. And finally, number four, often gets forgotten, socialization. It's not a bonus, it's a necessity for a healthy life, finding a sense of community, purpose, and belonging. I'm Dr. Sanjay Gupta, helping you live a better life.
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0: We're having a girl dad.
1: Cole Swindell, officially a girl dad on the overnight ride, 615-737-1033, the number here in the studio. You know, Cole Swindell, named after his grandfather, Colden Rainey. Swindell, yes, like the forecast. Colden Rainey. Then, of course, Cole getting his start, you know, slinging merch at old Georgia Southern University for his pal, Luke Bryan. Yeah, and the rest is history. Your girl dad there. Colden Rainey Swindell.
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0: my horseback. Kojo, the album Banks of the Trinity, giving us Horseback on the overnight ride. It's Tyler Reese in for Justin, 737. Give me the whole number. That works better. 615-737-1033. The number here in the studio. This is interesting. I don't think you'll ever find me living anywhere except Earth. I'm not sure. Joey, you think you'd ever live on Mars?
1: I don't know. I think I'm comfortable here on Earth.
0: Well, they say that the price tag, yeah, they think that they're getting close to, you know, setting up like, establishments. What do you call those populations on Mars? They say would be $80 billion to live on Mars.
1: Wow, that's...
0: The price of rocket fuel, I guess. Are they figuring in gas costs or something, I guess? But
1: probably.
0: Have you ever had days, though, that you wish that you did live on Mars?
1: Probably not Mars. Maybe, like, another planet. But, yeah. As a kid, I was like, man, I want to go to, like...
0: Uranus?
1: Saturn. Yeah, or that, too, yeah.
0: We knew we were going to get there eventually.
1: Yeah, I believe it.
0: There you go.
2: Be right back. Third shifters and those that avoid the sun. Thank you for being part of our family. The overnight ride will be right back.
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7: A better life with Dr. Sanjay Gupta.
8: I'm feeling lucky to have my college-age kids home with me for a few weeks this summer. And one of the things I know we're going to be talking about, AI. I've started to use it more often at the hospital to get fresh takes on patient problems that I'm trying to solve. And for my girls, well, I know that they are navigating college now with these new powerful tools. Something, frankly, that you and I couldn't have even imagined when we were in school. But while it may be tempting to outsource your studying and your work to these large language models, I beg you not to. And that's because AI chatbots tend to reproduce what researchers call weird viewpoints. That's an acronym: Western, Educated, Industrialized, Rich, and Democratic. Look, AI isn't going away, and admittedly, it can be a really powerful tool, but you don't want it doing your thinking for you. I'm Dr. Sanjay Gupta, helping you live a better life.
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0: But our king. Happy 4th of July from the crew down here at Capital Oyster Bar. We're shut down this week, but we want y'all to have a safe and happy holiday and see you soon.
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3: 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The San Antonio, what does that say? San Antonio

0: Suck it up, Buttercup. Rick Burgess.
1: Say it. Thank you for being with us today, America. 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What in the world is going on in New York City? We have a couple. They are facing a slew of charges.
2: Yeah, it's a paragraph long.
1: They climbed to the top of the Empire State Building with a massive banner.
3: I mean, to the point, the highest point you can get.
1: Yep. We're not talking about up there where, you know, I've been, where you get up there and you can view. It's not where Sleepless in Seattle met. Mm-mm. We're talking about up there on the little
2: antenna.
3: I mean, you can't go any higher.
2: Yeah,
3: on that building.
1: And apparently, it looks like they're doing some kind of S&M thing up there. Well, the way they're dressed. Did they spank each other?
2: They're dressed in black and they have black face guards on.
1: Okay. Well, they look like they got a little leather something going on too. There, some sort of. It just looks very strange.
3: And I watched.
4: Yeah, they're weird.
3: There's videos.
2: They're very weird, Rick. They just climbed the Empire State Building.
1: They sure did.
3: There's videos of them, and there's people like this all over the world. Now, I don't consider myself afraid of heights, but that's a little.
2: That's insane.
4: The dude did, before they got to the very top, he did get down on one knee and propose.
2: Yeah, oh, yeah.
4: Did y'all see that?
2: Yeah, sure did.
4: And she was like, yeah. And then she took her mask off.
1: Did she?
4: And she has her ring, and she's taking selfies with the city in the background. I'm like, wow, that looks so natural. She's done that before.
1: Right.
4: She's taken a few selfies, I can tell, because she's not nervous about doing it at the top of the Empire State Building.
1: Okay, right. Settle down. Crazy. Don't peek too early. We got a lot of show left.
4: I know.
2: This couple's been featured on Netflix's Skywalker's A Love Story, so if you don't know who we're talking about, that's them, and that might ring a bell to you.
1: They're 33 and 32. Yeah. They're Russian, right?
2: Yeah.
1: Wow. And there,
2: I know he is. Is she Russian
3: too? I think she is too.
2: Okay.
3: She talked kind of funny.
4: She looks Russian.
3: She talked kind of weird.
1: I'll tell you who I feel bad for is the policeman that had to climb up there too.
2: Yeah.
3: I'll go get her.
2: Yeah. There was a couple of them that had to go up. And
3: the low man.
2: And we have body cam footage, video and audio of the encounter, Rick.
1: Look at that right there.
5: Can you stay where you are?
1: Look at where y'all. Is he good?
5: No, you good? How you doing? Well, you can't be up here. Well?
1: Oh, wow, look at that.
4: Nice view.
2: Yeah. All right. Of course, they're clipped on, the officers are.
3: Yeah, they actually are.
1: Yeah, that's...
5: All right. Yeah, I'm okay. Yeah. Rob, come on.
2: All right, so he's talking to his partner who's coming up, too.
5: Are you cooperative? Matt, you're on?
6: Oh, I'm
5: special. I bring her to the other side.
6: It's open over there.
7: Just bring her over there.
1: You can't really cuff them because they got to climb down, right?
7: Yeah, so he goes back up.
2: So now they're trying to get the guy down.
7: What language do you guys speak?
8: Russian.
7: All right.
4: And English, it sounds like, too.
3: Yeah, I think y'all got English, too.
4: Yeah.
1: I got. What does the banner say? Do they put a banner
3: it's
1: in
3: like
1: it?
3: It's something about love.
4: When the love of power is outdone by the power of love, then the world will be...
1: What is this, Huey Lewis up there?
4: Yeah.
1: What are we talking about?
2: It reads, when the power of love beats the love of power, the world knows peace.
4: Tell that to Putin.
2: Well, yeah.
1: What?
4: And there you go.
1: That's the power of love.
2: They've got, you ready for these charges?
1: It's hip to be squared.
2: burglary, reckless endangerment, criminal mischief, violation of local law, possession of burglar's tools. That's weird.
1: Oh,
2: criminal
1: broken.
2: Tampering, criminal trespass, disorderly conduct. That's where they're starting with.
3: They ran a list and said, let's see what we can charge these people with.
1: You can't be up here. I think they knew that.
4: Right.
1: So they're in trouble. I cannot believe where they were.
3: I can't
1: believe it. I'm like you. I don't have a terror of heights like my wife does, but that would exceed anything that I would be comfortable with.
4: Here's the proposal.
2: Okay.
3: They're on platform there. They're thinking that's nothing.
2: Mm-hmm.
1: Right.
2: Oh, my goodness.
4: They have their little 360 camera set up. They're documenting it all because you can't do it. Yeah. It's the whole point of all this.
1: Is that a Batman mask?
4: It's a Batman mask.
1: I think she has a Batman mask on.
4: Yeah.
1: I think so. That's just kind of
4: odd. Is she mad about the Batgirl movie being...
1: I don't know. So. Well, all I know
3: is... released.
1: Did they... And like, you're not going to get away with this. Why are they trying to hide their identity with these weird masks? I think it's more than that, and I don't want to go where I think I'm going.
4: Yeah. Also, Batman fights crime. He doesn't commit crime.
1: Well, that's true.
4: You know?
1: Mm-hmm.
4: They got him messed up.
1: Even though the Joker set him up like he did commit crime, remember?
3: He did.
4: Darn Joker.
1: That stupid Joker.
4: Yeah.
1: Bottom of the hour. All right, so they're down off the Empire State Building.
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0: Our king. Happy 4th of July from the crew down here at Capital Oyster Bar. We're shut down this week, but we want y'all to have a safe and happy holiday and see you soon.
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0: on the field many times. Speedy was on the field lots of times. We were there quite often.
1: Yeah.
0: And I watched the director or whatever that person mm-hmm. is looking at the person going, yeah. you know, stretch it out, you know, or hurt, let's wrap it up. Mm-hmm. They actually coach them as it's mm-hmm. going. So, yeah.
1: And have direct communication with the pilots on where they are, right, timing it down.
0: Right.
1: And,
0: now, because I remember thinking if I was singing the national anthem, that direction would be that'd be distracting.
1: Yeah,
0: that's not an easy song.
1: Yeah,
0: and then somebody's in front of you trying to coach you on the length of it.
2: Yeah. I think they rushed it, so the flyover didn't time out right. If you watch the other team's national anthem, it seemed normal and long and slow and drawn out. Ours rushed through it.
3: Well, what's San Francisco as it?
2: I just wish people loved America. That's it.
0: You do.
2: I do.
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0: 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Happy 4th of July from the crew down here at Capital Oyster Bar. We're shut down this week, but we want y'all to have a safe and happy holiday and see you soon.
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5: 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Over the weekend, there will not be a new Strange Encounters, so you can go back and pick up maybe some you've missed. Some of you are kind of new to that podcast, and so you're still working through the catalog of the 43 episodes, I think, that are already there. And also one from World History this past weekend. Getting a lot of comments on that one, especially on Instagram. You can follow Strange Encounters on YouTube. It's Strange Encounters Rick. Has its own YouTube channel. You can follow on Instagram and TikTok, Strange Encounters Pod. And then on the Facebook, facebook.com/strangeencounters. Now, you will have a new Rick and Bubba's Greatest Hits and Radio Gold this weekend if you're traveling. The archives of this show, that'll be there. And also a new Wednesday Bible study from yesterday. That archive is now available. And we finished the second letter from prison in our Paul's Prison Letter series, Philippians. Boy, that's been a... I have really, really, really enjoyed that. They're just, you know, we've done some really deep stuff. Daniel, the Revelation, Genesis. But it felt, I don't know, I guess I just needed it because Paul in Philippians, there's so much life application. And really, it is a letter that really, really tries to show us the secrets of life. How we should live our lives. These are the answers. So it's really good. And of course, Philippians 4:13, which is one of the most misinterpreted and misused verses in scripture. We really, drill down deep on that to be sure we understand what that verse actually is saying. So if you haven't caught that yet, it's on our YouTube channel, and our podcast channel, and you can grab that on your own time. I don't know what to do with this Dwayne The Rock Johnson. I don't understand this. This is the weirdest, and I don't know whether it's just, you know, the world that we live in where we're just trying to get things to get clicks and whatever. Is it being exaggerated? I don't know, but from what I could gather and the things that I saw, on social media yesterday was that the Dwayne The Rock Johnson is being branded a coward. By the way, if I was going to brand somebody a coward, I think I would pick someone smaller.
6: Yeah.
5: I think I would pick someone a little less.
6: He has lost weight. He's still,
7: still a big muscular man.
5: Has he gotten back to where he was? No, still leaner. Still, I just don't think if somebody said, who in Hollywood do you want to call a coward? They said, now one choice would be Dwayne The Rock Johnson. I go, nah, pass. I'd like to call someone else a coward.
7: Yeah.
5: How about Robert De Niro?
8: Yeah, you know? Rick Moranis or somebody. You know,
5: funny. Isn't he dead?
7: No.
5: Is he in love?
6: Yeah. Hey, you'll kill somebody
8: kill
6: in a second.
5: I'm so
8: second.
5: Sorry.
6: By the way, if you haven't checked in with Rick and you know, y'all know each other, just every now and then do that because he'll kill you off in his mind if you don't.
7: Yeah.
5: So you're right on out of there.
6: Yeah.
5: See if I have this right, okay, because this bunch is going to call him a coward. By the way, if I was him, I would be reaching out. And he will discover what I've discovered and we've discovered. When people trash you on social media, they're the cowards, because if you ever reach out to them directly, they fold like a cup, okay? Yeah. 99% of them.
6: Mm.
5: So anyway, everybody's big and bad, but they don't have to face you.
7: Yeah.
5: Or talk to you directly. But anyway, if I'm not mistaken, is it not true that one of the icons of sport and fame, Michael Jordan,
6: mm-hmm.
5: has never weighed in
6: mm-hmm.
5: on politics either and said he just wants, no matter what your political affiliation is, that you buy some Air Jordans?
6: Yeah.
7: Yeah. What's wrong? Nothing wrong with that.
5: He just said, I have my opinions. I keep them to myself. I go and vote. But when it comes to my brand, I'd like to have the biggest audience I could possibly have.
6: Mm-hmm.
5: So why is no one calling Michael Jordan a coward? That's been his, I guess, because The Rock just recently said again that I keep my politics personal and out of the public eye. So
7: we would prefer that.
5: Yeah,
7: that's what they don't get.
5: He was
7: right. who choose yeah, not just, to do that.
5: Right. Yeah.
6: Yeah.
5: So
6: entertain us, and that's good enough.
5: After telling Esquire earlier this month that he hates the slinging of modern politics, Star Trek alum, not George, what's he say his
7: Kitang.
5: Name? Is that Kitang. The is that the Asian?
7: Yeah, boy, he had.
5: Oh, buddy.
7: Oh.
5: Yeah, I bet he had a big month of June.
7: Yes, he did.
5: Stand By Me actor Will Wheaton.
6: Oh, we care about what all they say.
7: He ain't done nothing since good Stand night. By Me.
5: Yeah, who is he?
7: He's the main guy in Stand By Me.
5: Oh, is he? Okay. Took to social media to slam him, saying he is complicit. This is that word they love.
6: Yeah.
5: No, he's not. No,
7: I just mean, have my views. I keep them to myself.
5: Right. So
6: no, you can't just do that.
5: I mean,
6: you got to come out. You know.
7: Yes.
5: Yeah. And so they're saying to not weigh in. Now you get mad.
7: Yeah.
5: You know. Yeah. This is that silence is complicity.
6: Yeah.
7: So that means that you feel that.
6: You know who this reminds me of, and it was actually a really good interview. And this is going to shock you when I say this, but when Tucker Carlson interviewed Ice Cube. And Ice Cube, when he started having independent thinking for himself, he started getting canceled. And like The View would not have him.
7: Yeah.
6: You know, he went on The View early in his career, but then they turned him down. The producer said, no, they don't really like your view on things.
7: Yeah.
6: Oprah wouldn't have him on. And he openly talked about it. And he's like, I don't understand why, because I independently think.
7: Yeah.
6: But they don't like my point of view, or I'm not outspoken enough on certain issues.
7: Yeah.
6: So you get pushed to the side.
5: So Will Wheaton,
6: ridiculed.
5: Will Wheaton actually said that he actually deleted it, but Entertainment Weekly said that he said it's so disappointed to find out that that Dwayne The Rock is a coward. And I love somebody saying, you know what? I believe this so-called coward could quite literally tear your throat out and pull it out your butthole.
7: Bob Rick?
6: No.
5: That's what it
6: did
5: says.
6: You just,
5: it's just one
6: did
5: of the
6: you just
5: quotes.
6: Pull a Ron Burgundy?
5: It just, I, no, God, no, just, I actually cleaned it up. It didn't,
6: oh,
5: say, it didn't
6: really?
5: Say butthole.
6: Oh, okay.
5: Yeah,
6: okay.
5: Yeah.
6: I'm glad
8: Greg
6: went.
8: I'm glad you cleaned it up.
7: Well, I mean, it's not a bad one.
6: I'm going to slide it over to you, Greg.
5: I'll tell you one thing.
7: Any day we're going to.
5: After reading this, I'm going to write that one down. That's a good one.
7: Mm-hmm.
5: Very
7: graphic.
6: What would they do if The Rock knocked him? You like tapped him on the shoulder and they were at the same event and they didn't know it?
7: Say, well, you got a problem with him. You want to talk about it?
5: I just want to be sure that I got this right. So now we're living in a society that if you say, I don't think I'm going to use my platform to divide people, and because I know if I give my opinions, it may divide people. These people are in trouble now?
6: Yeah.
5: You have to be divisive?
7: Yeah. Mm-hmm. If you're silent, you might as well be supportive.
5: Well, yeah, and what am I complicit to? Is that, I know that's a Trump
7: what
5: thing.
7: What am I supposed to go
5: well,
7: out
5: saying? Does that mean I'm standing by letting Trump be a king and this kind of crap?
6: You know, this Trump derangement syndrome, it's a serious problem. And so they're saying your silence is telling us who you really back. If you don't come out supporting our values and what our point of view is, then really what you're doing is you're saying that you're against us.
5: By the way,
6: that's what they're saying.
5: Yeah, and I would disagree with that, because I actually, back before Dwayne Johnson took this wise approach, as far as his brand, he pretty much told us he was a Democrat.
7: Yeah, yeah.
6: Mm-hmm. Well, then, Rick, you get older and wiser.
8: Right. He endorsed Biden, I think, recently, mm-hmm. and it was like, wait, that was a mistake.
5: Or he just said, look, I still have that same view, but I realize that a lot of people that love me and love what I do are conservative, and I don't want to upset them.
6: Yeah.
7: You know, because I've learned my mistake. It ain't just about he just wants some money. No, I mean, why can't I just put out a good product and you enjoy it, no matter what your political views are?
5: But, calling that cowardice,
7: yeah, that's,
5: I just, it does not meet that definition.
6: No.
5: It's somebody making a wise choice with their brand. And if I could keep from being so opinionated, I'd probably help us too, but I can't. Top of the hour.
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1: 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A lot of you commenting that right there of Adler as Joe Dirt is fantastic.
3: Yes,
1: with America,
3: it is.
1: With America under it.
4: He looks like old Spade.
1: If I could make that a shirt, I'd do it today.
5: New profile pic alert.
1: Yeah. That's really, by the way, you should grab that and put it.
6: Email that to me, please.
4: I think you need to grow your hair. You're almost there.
6: I could do
4: it.
6: You
4: just get the front. Mm-hmm.
1: You could just take, you get that business up front. You got it.
2: Oh, a little hair gel and some hairspray. Mm-hmm. We can set it up like that.
6: I could do that look very easily.
1: Yeah. Easily. Sure. With just a few adjustments.
5: Hey, sure. Don't be up.
2: No, not Adler.
1: Okay, Greg. Stop pulling me into this. A lot of you are asking me about the shirt I'm wearing today.
2: It's
1: only treason if you lose. This is not our original idea. It's not in our store.
4: You trying to claim it?
1: No. People are asking me where to get it. This actually phrase has been around a while. I'm not sure. I'm sure someone copyrighted it. But there's different versions of it. And all this is me going, one of my sons for Father's Day gave me an Amazon gift card. And I thought I'm going to pick up, see if I can find some cool t-shirts. And I just went on Amazon and found it.
2: Mm-hmm.
1: This is not an original phrase.
4: I like him shade.
1: And I'm not sure who copyrighted it, but I'm sure someone has.
2: Yeah.
1: But it's not something that we came up with or made or in our store or anything like that. We do have a really cool 250 shirt in our store that we did make.
4: I think somebody came up with it, and then Speedy saw it and claimed he came up with it.
2: What? I'm just sitting here. Sitting here. So explain to everybody what. You got the saying, but it's got George Washington on the front.
1: Yeah, George Washington's on the front in sunglasses, American flag behind him, and it says it's only treason if you lose.
2: Yeah.
1: So that's
2: speaking of that, you know, young Washington comes out this weekend.
1: It does.
4: What's it on?
2: Angel.
1: And you can get that on Angel. Yeah, and you can get that.
2: It's in theaters, though.
1: This shirt's in multiple colors, too. You can get a blue one, a black one. I didn't want to go black in this heat. I wanted to go red.
4: What? You wear them Apollo Creed shorts with it.
1: I am, by the way. Don't think I am.
4: No, wait a minute. You have John Daly's. My son has the Apollo Creed.
1: I've got John Daly's America shorts, and I will have them on all weekend.
4: Oh, yeah.
1: I got two pairs.
4: Oh, you can rotate a little bit.
1: Well, I got a fat pair, and I got to do a little better pair. by the way, Adler, I'll talk to you about that at the break. Never mind. So check that text right there, because I just checked, and that is right, by the way. So, the one under your picture right there.
2: Yeah.
1: I didn't catch that yesterday. I'm sorry. But another thing that we do have to talk about today is that.
2: Terry?
1: That.
4: It's a lot of these movie quotes.
1: As far as the Are You Ready Tour, the part that Mr. Lucky will play, which will be the final part of the production, we'll have comedy and cutting up and everybody from the show. And then at the very end, we'll take an intermission, come back, and then the stage will turn into It'll just turn into rock and roll.
4: And yeah, I like the latest idea. We're just going to do one song.
1: Greg, no. Mm-hmm. So we have rehearsal number three today in the warehouse. Rehearsal number three.
2: Hope that fan's on.
1: Well, that fan, it's hot in there.
4: Be hot, boys.
6: Hey, if you subscribe to the Rick Burgess Show podcast, the Bible study's there, by the way.
1: Yeah, okay, good.
6: It was on, if you subscribe to just the podcast, just the Bible study, it was there. Not on the Rick Burgess Show, but it's there now.
1: Okay, good. Yeah, I didn't know that. I'd usually catch that. That's on me. I didn't catch it yesterday.
6: Well, I have to put it on megaphone, and I have to put it on.
1: It's that click again.
4: Yeah, yeah.
1: It's that click again.
2: Stupid click.
1: But thanks for letting us know.
6: Thank you. So
1: it is on the Rick Burgess Show podcast now, on our little stream. So we're going to go in there today, and we're going to rehearse.
2: Mm-hmm.
1: Adler, Greg,
4: that one song.
1: Adler and Greg, I'd like to ask y'all, where do y'all think we are as a band right now?
4: I think we're better than I thought we'd be.
1: Okay.
4: I don't know if that's good or bad. But
1: it is.
6: If we had a gig like today, I would be happy with the show, but also a little bit embarrassed in a couple spots. Like, ooh, yes. Yeah. Mess that
1: still
6: up.
1: Got some work to do.
6: Yeah.
1: Still, I think my favorite from rehearsal two was Kevin Derryberry, which was rehearsal one for him. Telling us that he's actually playing the song the way we actually recorded it. And this is what we're doing right now. He's like, but this is not the way you did it on the recording. And that's fine. And of course, Greg was like, well, it doesn't matter.
4: Well, we had talked about it the week before when Kevin wasn't there.
1: Right.
4: And I said, don't we? And we were like, yeah, I think we do, but this works the way it is.
1: Okay.
4: So
1: Kevin took issue.
4: Yeah.
1: I mean, right. So the other
4: one was a little easier.
1: It was.
2: I mean, nobody died over it.
1: So
4: nobody. The song didn't even die.
1: Right. And I've had, I had a guy email this week, and I don't mind this idea, but I don't think we're the kind of band for that, especially with the challenges that I have being a very below average singer. Is he was like, man, at some point, y'all need to just do like y'all do other bands, and Mr. Lucky needs to perform on the show. I'm like, you know.
4: In here?
1: Yeah, we're a little too rock for that.
4: Yeah.
1: It'd be hard to capture.
4: No.
1: You. It's almost like you'd have to harness our power.
4: Mm-hmm. Yeah, Rick.
1: You know.
2: The only way to hear the bands come to show.
4: It can't handle our heat.
1: But put it this way. You're never going to see the Mr. Lucky acoustic album.
4: There you go.
1: Perfect.
2: Unplugged.
1: Yeah,
4: we're not unplugged.
1: We can't be unplugged.
4: And we may need to be unplugged.
1: Yeah, this studio and people performing in here, it's really designed for acoustic acts.
4: Yeah.
1: Not really for.
4: And really talented people.
1: And really super talented people.
4: You don't have a lot of help.
1: Right. And getting the right sound and all that is just too much. I mean, you can't harness even Adler's power on that kit.
4: No.
1: I mean, it would explode in here.
4: Yeah.
1: You know, Greenwood comes in here with 5150 and gets it cranked up and hopefully eventually is able to get the right volume on the distortion channel. But
4: Adler had to play with them wooden boxes.
1: Right. Greg's got to go. Greg, I guess you could go direct. I don't know if Tom has that capability.
4: That would be the easiest. Mm.
1: But, and then the vocals, I mean, I'd be struggling. I mean, it'd be like, I'd be screaming to Tom, please, all the effects you can get me.
4: Yeah. The bass would be easy. The only bad part of it, and here would be the guy actually playing it, which would be me.
1: Well, we can't overcome that. I think that almost also would maybe turn people away from the show.
4: I think it would.
1: Not bring people to it.
4: Yes.
2: Have you ever thought about bringing the band in here, though, and performing?
1: Is this the whole show?
2: That's my last
4: one. Will you please keep doing it?
1: No, self-deprecating is always the way we go here.
4: I got an idea.
1: But I reminded him, and a lot of you have been asking, because I keep forgetting. The comedy part of the show, we're good. It's the four guys we've been around through the Rick and Bubba years and what we've been doing on this show and all the elements and the comedy part. All of you out in the audience should be pretty familiar with that. But I've discovered there's the hardcore Mr. Lucky people that have been waiting 23 years for this. And there's the people that go, I came in. Think about if you came in in any of the 23 years that band has never played.
4: That's right.
1: You don't have any idea what this is about, and that's a lot of people. Mm-hmm. 23 years.
4: Yeah.
1: So one thing you can do is the only album that we ever put out, and it's 9 originals, and I'll vouch for 8 of them. Is you can go get that wherever you get music streaming. Just look for Mr. Lucky Fat Chance, and we'll play 4 songs from that album, and then there's one song.

0: commutes from practice and stuff like that. You know, that's watching how sausage is made. And we're dealing with just floor monitors, so a lot of times the vocals and everything are actually coming at us. Mm-hmm. You can't really hear them that well, Thankfully, on the recording. But today, I think Adler's adding some side fills, so we'll start working on vocals a little more because they got to work on the background vocals and all that too.
1: Yeah, we got to have some more monitors.
2: I'm out of that.
0: Yeah, Greg, no, you will be singing, Randy.
3: You didn't sing one time.
1: We have a band,
2: I'm
1: Randy.
2: Trying to play first. I got to get that out.
0: We got paying gigs, Randy.
1: We have
2: a microphone.
0: Mm-hmm.
1: You tune in, son of a gun. Hey, and for people coming to it, we will perform an encore. It's going to be Legs by ZZ Top.
2: Yeah.
0: And Speedy's coming out.
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6: Here we go. 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So yesterday we talked about the horrible alligator attacks and all that, and I began to once again call out the exotic pet people. We talked about the Burmese pythons that are taking over the Everglades. All again, these things can be laid at the feet of wacko exotic pet owners. Well, this is the kind of wacko I'm talking about. We've got this lady. We're going to show you the video. Who is trying to keep what she calls an alligator pup as a pet, and nearly gets her arm snapped in half, and watch her response. This is what she's trying to keep as a pet, this dangerous animal, an alligator.
7: And it's not a giant. It's not a gigantic alligator.
6: No, it's a little one.
7: And I think this woman.
6: Oh boy,
7: is. Mm.
8: Is that a snake on her arm tattoo?
7: Yeah, it's a snake tattoo. And it's going to get her by the arm skin right at the beginning.
6: Can I?
9: Oh, stop it. Oh, chimp back.
6: Oh, boy.
9: Chimp back.
7: And then she hits it, and then it strikes at him again. And look how fast.
6: Oh, my goodness. It's already bit her arm.
8: Why would you have
6: nearly
8: that?
6: Bit her arm in half. What? By the way, let me tell you two things that don't mix. Meth and alligators.
7: Yeah.
8: No, because she did look.
6: They don't mix.
7: Yeah.
8: Wow, y'all.
7: Look, here we go. It's going to get it right.
6: Oh!
8: Then she hits it.
6: I think it pulled a plug out of her.
7: Something.
6: I think she's just now, because she leaves, and I think she realized, hey, I'm hurt.
7: I'm hurt bad, yeah.
10: Well, she's having to hold it.
6: Now, see, this idiot.
7: Now she's going to strike it, because she thinks that's a good idea.
6: Yeah. Well, she hit. Oh, and it comes at her again. Nearly gets her again.
7: So much faster than she is.
6: Hey. See, these are the kind of people. See, if it's only affecting her,
7: you
6: can kind of go, well, I wish it wouldn't happen. I don't wish ill will on anyone, unless you're Danny Glover, apparently, with Speedy. But
8: yeah,
7: easy.
6: But see, she's going to come to the conclusion, I hope, that this alligator is too dangerous. But then what is she going to do? She's not going to kill it.
8: She's going to let it go.
6: She's going to release it. And then it's going to be somebody. Mm-hmm. It's going to be yeah. now. Now yeah. it's going to be wherever she lives. It's going to be their problem.
8: Mm-hmm. Yeah.
6: So that if it would just only affect the exotic pet people, mm-hmm. it might even purge our society a little bit.
7: Here's
6: but it doesn't. It ends up affecting everybody.
7: Here's another one for you.
6: What is this?
7: We got a guy. He's hanging out
6: with a little alligator.
7: He's a Florida man.
6: Oh, no, it's a little tiny
7: Florida
6: friend.
7: Florida
10: brother.
7: About
10: to get that finger, I bet.
7: Yeah, so it's not a big alligator.
6: No, it's not.
8: It's really smaller than the other one.
7: Yes, yeah, smaller than the other one.
6: But see, he's walking around and affecting other people.
7: He is.
6: Uh-huh.
7: He's laughing when he's putting in other people's faces.
6: See, that's not funny.
7: He's got his cup. He's got a double cup.
6: Uh-huh.
7: And next thing, finger in. His finger's in, y'all. He can't get his finger out of his alligator.
6: My goodness.
7: His fingers, he's at a party, he's trying to hold a cup with his mouth.
6: And he can't get his finger out of the alligator's mouth.
7: He's still...
8: Somebody pry it open.
6: It still has him.
7: Yes.
6: And now he's and because here's another thing doesn't mix. Alcohol.
7: No.
6: And alligators do not mix.
8: No.
6: Look, he's got him. He can't get it pried open. Look, the guy who all he wants to do is drink.
7: Oh, no.
6: He doesn't want to be bothered with it. Do you see him looking at it like, what's up, bro?
7: Got it out. Oh, wow.
6: Guys, what...
7: Don't be...
6: I just can't... No. If it would only just affect them.
7: Yep.
6: You know? Some people are saying that needs to be a new Rick Burgess Show shirt. Alligators and meth do not mix.
8: Do not mix.
6: By the way, they don't. They don't.
7: They really don't.
10: Do not put those together.
6: So also, I'm very concerned on my list of concerns about video 5 as well.
8: Got a concern?
6: Home robot Isaac. The Isaac One will be starting deliveries to people's homes this fall. Order yours now. Yes. It's about to get very strange, folks.
7: Yes. This is
6: have
7: from
6: you seen Isaac?
8: I have not
6: have
8: seen
6: you
8: Isaac.
6: Seen Isaac One?
7: It's no. from Weave Robotics is the name of the company. These robots.
6: We've learned nothing.
7: It's a different look.
6: Greg, look at Isaac One.
7: Here's the promo video for it.
10: What in the world?
6: I mean, this is straight up. You think?
7: Look.
6: Oh my gosh. And is this your basic housework robot?
7: Yes.
6: So he's getting the pillows and putting them back up on.
8: Do I really need
6: Thank
8: a
6: goodness,
8: robot?
6: I got
8: that.
6: So sick of this pillow thing on the couch.
10: Have we gotten this lazy?
7: Right. You can't. We can't throw some pillows in the right spot on the couch.
8: I'll say this: he's not moving very fast.
6: Is he doing laundry?
7: He's doing laundry. Slow.
6: Wait a minute. Let's don't judge.
8: Okay.
7: Look. All right. You're in a laundry basket.
6: Uh-oh. And does he fold?
7: He's folding.
10: Oh, that's a terrible job.
7: No, look.
6: It's a finished product.
10: No, that was edited.
7: They're cut.
6: Finished product.
7: Well, there
8: edited.
7: You go.
8: Uh-huh. He ain't that good. He's going to play guitar.
6: He could even fold Speedy's skinny little pants.
8: Oh, he's putting some nice Hulk hands on.
10: Right? That was unnecessary, Rick.
6: Okay.
7: Yeah.
6: I'm sorry.
10: I'm a grown man.
6: You're right. I'm sorry.
7: I'd like to see his hands be friendlier looking. Those are like beetle pinchers or something.
6: Hey, let me tell you something.
8: It is.
10: It's got a pinky and a thumb on each side, and that's it.
6: Hey, if you're a husband, you better act right.
7: Yeah.
6: If she thinks something's going on, Isaac, middle of the night, she's going to take out them clamps.
7: Yep.
10: Oh, no.
6: Mm-hmm.
7: Look, there goes Isaac putting himself back to sleep from the company Weave.
6: You guys, I
8: wasn't that impressed with Isaac.
10: No, I wasn't either.
8: Sorry, he don't move very good.
10: I'm not ordering that.
6: Too slow?
8: He looks nothing like them out of
6: Too slow?
10: Yeah, it'd take him 6 hours to cut the front yard.
8: Those we saw in Japan.
6: I know. Yeah.
8: Not even close. They walk like people.
10: Yeah, that one's scary.
8: Yeah.
6: Greg, are you skeptical about some of the videos we see when they're advanced, like their AI? They're not quite. Are you skeptical of that? I know you are everything else under
8: I'm slightly. Okay. I mean, they're good, but they're not as good.
6: Right.
8: Probably.
6: So
7: it says that it is $8,000.
10: What?
8: No.
7: For that robot.
8: As slow as it's moving, I could have folded all that and had it done.
7: Well, if you let it run all day, all night, it could fold 1,000 pounds of laundry in a week. So.
10: In a week?
8: I don't have that much in a week. So.
6: All day, all night, let it run?
7: Let it run. And it can go back and charge itself.
6: I thought, yes.
10: What if I'm trying to watch TV and it's working in front of me?
8: Yeah.
7: Well, you tell it to go somewhere else.
6: And it makes
10: what if
6: it mad.
10: Doesn't want to?
6: And it
7: you
6: makes
7: berate
6: it, mad.
7: It. No, you berate it. Belittle it.
6: No.
7: That's what you should do.
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1: 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So take advantage of that while that's going on. So we're going to talk about the old mayor, the New York City folks, our brothers and sisters in NYC. Decided that they wanted to have a communist mayor. They've been leaning socialism and communism for a while. And now they're going to live under, if he's able to implement what he wants, they're going to end up like all the other countries and societies that have tried this. It's going to be something they will regret doing.
3: I know. They got that store.
1: Right. And, of course, you'll get to go buy things whenever he gets it done, whatever the government has on the shelf. You don't get to go get things you actually want or need. So, Mamdani, or as we call him, Comdani.
2: Yeah.
3: Comdani.
1: So he has told the New Yorkers, here's his tweet. It's hot out there, and the power grid is working overtime to keep us cool. Okay. Set your AC to 78 degrees, turn off lights, electronics you're not using, unplug what you can. Our city is doing its part, too, maintaining the 78 degrees rule in our buildings, dimming, turning off our lights during peak electricity demand, asking private partners to do the same, and powering down non-essential equipment. Do y'all remember the time?
2: I mean,
1: it was the silliest, dumbest thing. When NBC turned all their studio lights off, good gosh.
3: Yeah,
1: and Bubba being an engineer, he was 100% correct. He was like, if they really wanted to save the world, they cut their transmitter off.
2: Mm-hmm.
1: That's what's cranking out.
2: Yeah.
1: Their lights in the studio, that did nothing.
3: Yeah, they're not having a lot.
1: So I started thinking, because we also heard what? Over in France, we've heard.
2: Oh,
3: Yard's Place.
1: We don't want you to have AC because we want you to understand.
3: You to be punished.
1: What horrible human beings have done to cause a hot summer. Well, I did a little research. Didn't take very long.
2: Mm.
1: Would anybody like to guess what year New York City had the hottest temperature in weather history? What year it was? The temperature was 106, and it's the hottest recorded temperature in New York City history.
2: 1953.
1: All right, Greg.
3: 1974.
1: Adler?
4: 85.
1: 1936.
2: Hey, good night.
1: 1936.
3: Wow.
1: This is the hottest temperature ever officially recorded in New York City. Well, that gives you man-made global heat, people.
3: Of course, now we got to trust their ability to check the degrees, too, in 1936.
1: Right.
3: They weren't exactly high-tech.
1: Well, that's true. Would you like to know?
3: Dennis Miller.
1: So, Greg, then let's go to the second hottest temperature in New York City history. And this has been reached multiple times. But the first time, though, that we hit it, it's more than once. I'll tell you how many times it was 104 degrees in New York City. 1977, 2011 and 1918.
3: Oh.
1: So if it can be 104 in 1918 and 2011, I think drawing that line to human beings causing it and industry causing it, that's a tough case to make since it's not unprecedented. As a matter of fact, in New York right now, it's not as hot as it has been in past history.
2: Right.
1: And these are July, August numbers, okay?
2: Mm-hmm.
1: And so this is actually said, you can find this yourself, though it is true that right now that New York City is experiencing, like at JFK Airport in LaGuardia, occasionally hitting 100 degrees, these are still several degrees shy of any of the all-time highs. But you're being led to believe that what's going on right now in this heat wave, or even around the world, has never happened before.
2: Never happened.
1: It actually has.
2: It has.
1: And
3: several times.
1: It's happened in 1918, 1936. Mm-hmm. The reason why I knew there would be a 1930s is the really moving story that the movie Chariots of Fire was based off of. And that was in the 30s. And the Olympics. And if you go and look, and this was not in America, they were running, where were they? And I forget where they were. It was not here. But it was, one of the things they were struggling with is how hot it was.
2: Uh-huh.
1: And it was,
3: I don't know,
1: extremely hot.
2: Mm-hmm.
1: And this was in the 30s. So you'll find a lot of record breaking temperatures from the 30s because we had a really hot summer, apparently.
4: Mm-hmm. It was Paris, France.
1: There you go. France. I'm glad you said that.
3: Yeah.
1: So we had a really hot time in our mid 30s. So I don't think industry and carbon emissions were anything then like they are now, but yet it was still hotter than it is now.
2: Mm-hmm.
1: So we understand when people do all this stuff, I know it's great for clicks and it's great for fear, making people so afraid they're canceling semi-quincentennial parades.
2: Yes.
1: Because they've been told to have a parade is instant death.
2: Yeah.
1: And it just isn't. Now, do all of us as individuals need to take care of ourselves?
2: Of course.
1: I remember the first time that I ever learned, I was a little kid, so I didn't understand it.
2: Mm-hmm.
1: Would you like to know the first time that I heard a warning that drinking alcohol when it's hot is actually a bad idea and will dehydrate you? Talladega Super Speedway. We were little kids in the infield.
3: Nobody was taking that advice.
1: Yeah, we were little kids in the infield. They used to race the second race in August in Alabama.
3: Oh, it was hot.
1: And I remember it might have been Matt Coulter. I don't know who it was. I remember the speaker, ladies and gentlemen, your attention, please. A reminder that drinking alcohol in extreme heat is detrimental to your health. Please hydrate with water, not with alcohol. And and I remember them making that announcement.
3: And he might as well have wasted his time.
1: Let's go to the place that breaks my heart, the land of 100.3 the river, where in Madison, Alabama, they've canceled their parade because of the heat.
2: Mm-hmm. Yeah.
1: In Alabama, by the way, in the middle of summer. So they've canceled the parade because of all the scary heat hype. Okay. Well, see, do I think though, like say I was in Madison, do I think that like people that I love that maybe the heat would be detrimental to them probably shouldn't go to the parade? Probably so.
3: Yeah. Mm-hmm.
1: If I'm going to the parade, do I need to find out from Adler what sunscreen I need to use and drink a lot of water? Prepare for the heat? Absolutely. Can I pull that off since I live in Alabama? Probably.
2: Because
1: we deal with heat every summer, and we've dealt with extreme heat on multiple summers.
2: Mm-hmm.
1: So we kind of know what to do, and you also assess that whether you as an individual should be out in the heat, and if you're out in it, for how long you should be out in it. But I don't think it calls for a cancellation of a parade because people can't think for themselves.
2: No.
1: Now, I know people have gotten stupid. I got that.
3: Right. That's true.
1: But if people do stupid things, that's not on the parade.
2: Officials from Madison, Alabama, the city said they made the decision to protect spectators, participants, the city staff from dangerous heat-related illnesses during this extreme heat warning. The parade will not be rescheduled.
1: Well, of course, the people in 1936 are laughing.

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3: Yes, sir. 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All the lines are open. If you hear it ringing, that means you're in line, ready to go. Our last time today, and we might do it again for the show's over, but I mean the last show, live show of the week. So it's our last opportunity to chat with you before we all go into the long weekend. Rick Burgess replay tomorrow. Over the weekend, a new Rick and Bubba's Greatest Hits and Radio Gold. You will not have a new Strange Encounters. Go get the episodes you missed. And you do have a new Bible study this week. We did that yesterday. So we'll start. Have your thoughts ready to go. 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Rick Burgess Show, unscreened phone calls. Go ahead.
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3: Boy, is that right? Boy, that would be special.
5: DJ Bubba.
3: Where'd you get that sandwich? Rick Burgess, be tough to get him off that lake, though. Rick Burgess Show, go ahead. Unscreened phone calls.
6: I'm just going to say it, Greg. If you don't climb a tree this deer season, you might as well celebrate June next year.
3: I'll take that.
7: Oh, I got a little lazy.
3: Oh,
7: we all do.
5: Fine, I'll find me a good old tall one too. I'm going all the way to tall.
7: Oh my goodness, here we go.
3: Rick Burgess Show.
5: You ain't able to see me. I'm like them people on the Empire State Building.
3: Unscreened phone calls. Go ahead.
8: This is an Adler question. On the archives of the YouTube, is there a way? I know that some people do it where you timestamp different segments or what you're talking about, and you can just click on it and go to it if you're trying to find it.
3: Nope.
8: Is that too hard to do?
9: You know, we cover so much every day. That's a tough request. Mm-hmm. I know that YouTube will actually, and so will Apple. It will actually make like a little summary if you're scrubbing through, like playing the podcast on your phone.
3: Yes.
9: It will kind of tell you what we're talking about. But as far as me going through and labeling it, I do make a little summary for the best of every day that. It has like kind of all the topics we talk about, if that's helpful at all. But
7: yeah,
3: you know, you're right.
9: As far as timestamping, man, I'm sorry. I'm not going to do that.
3: There's no way. You know what's interesting? But you say, the technology is starting to do it for you. I was like, thought you were doing it. I was like listening to the Bible study. I think it was last week. And I kept noticing as I was moving from verse to verse and topic to topic, it was coming up on my CarPlay screen. What was the next point of the Bible study? I'm like, did Adler do that?
9: Yep.
3: And I'm like, so the technology is starting to do it.
9: It is.
3: So I think it's going to take care of itself.
7: Yeah.
9: Sorry, buddy. It's just 5 hours is a long.
3: Like you're saying, that's a big chunk of content, people.
7: We hop around so much with topics. Yeah. That's almost crazy to try to keep up with.
9: But Rick, thank you. Yeah.
3: Big Head Chuck checking in. Big Head.
10: Rick, there are rumors on the Facebook page that Greg is going to sing that Joe Tex favorite, Ain't Gonna Bump No More With No Big Fat Woman.
3: Now, see,
10: can you confirm or deny that?
3: Well, see, this is the problem. I love that you have a fan club Facebook page. But see, y'all leak things out. That was supposed to surprise everybody.
5: Got some dead
3: You got your seats. You're sitting there going, I don't know what to expect. And then Greg comes out with that.
5: Now
3: you've let the cat out of the bag.
10: Yeah. I'm sorry. It was getting the best of me. I needed to know. You know, the people want to know, so I've got to let them know.
3: Tell them again, Big Head, about your fan club site in case those that don't know on your Facebook page. How do they get it?
10: It's the Rick Burgess fan club page. And just go click on it. It's a Facebook group, and we just talk nonsense and talk about the show and there might be a couple of patches posted on the on that group page. We get inundated with patches, but we love Larry and Carolyn.
3: Amen. Yeah. Amen. Big Head, appreciate it. You gonna make any ice cream this weekend?
10: I'm gonna try to. A little hot. Yeah, it's never too hot for homemade ice cream.
3: Yeah. Well, if you were going to the Madison, Alabama parade, it's called off.
10: Yeah. I live on the Gulf Coast where it's always hot. So.
3: Thanks, man. Good to hear from you.
10: All right. See y'all.
7: Huntsville, Alabama, checked in and said, "Now I want everybody to know we didn't cancel out."
3: Yeah. They're having theirs.
7: It's 5 o'clock on July 4th, followed by fireworks.
3: I hear you.
7: But I was talking to Hobie yesterday, trying to do a little bit better. And he brought up Big Head. He said, going to the lake, I mean, you think ice cream and stuff like that, homemade ice cream. And I was like, you remember Big Head's ice cream? Oh, delicious.
11: He said it was a game changer.
3: Butterfinger.
11: It was delicious.
5: Are him and the Pleasures coming to practice today? Since I go home for
3: he and the Pleasures.
7: Oh, by the way, he has an idea about y'all's coffee thing. You doing?
5: Oh, okay.
3: Oh, yeah. Wow.
5: Good. The Pleasures can be a part of
3: Greg,
5: it.
3: Greg, I need to get updated on that pretty soon.
5: It's about ready to roll.
3: Okay.
11: I got an idea for Greg and Lily. Like, all right, I'll share it with
3: Rick Burgess Show, unscreened phone calls. Go ahead.
12: Hey, it's Denise from Rome. Hey, Greg.
3: Denise,
12: look.
3: Do you have?
12: I got an idea.
3: All right, go ahead. Cause
12: I got an idea.
3: I want to tell you something, but you go ahead.
12: Okay. You know how y'all did the T-shirt shoot or whatever, the cannon? Uh-huh. I have got a better idea. I can fly over and drop T-shirts at y'all's tour. Don't you think that's a great idea?
3: You know what?
7: Fly by, drop T-shirt.
3: Based on what happened on the We Ain't Never Been Nowhere tour back in the Rick and Bubba days, it's probably more safe.
5: Yeah, that's true.
12: Or I could fight Emily and do a cat fight.
3: Oh,
12: I mean, you know, that's an
3: option. Watch out. Two of Greg's stalkers. Have you got July 17th circled, Denise?
12: I'll put it. Oh, wait. Yes, I can do that. July 17th, I can do that.
3: Greg turns 60.
5: Okay.
12: Oh, my goodness. A flyover, no doubt.
3: Maybe a little banner.
12: I dropped him a happy birthday present.
3: Yeah, there you go. Maybe a little banner behind the plane. Happy birthday, Greg.
5: Okay.
12: Absolutely.
3: Sweet 16.
7: Maybe come out shirtless for it, Greg.
3: Greg, take
5: you
3: a little walk.
5: You don't see me shirtless.
3: Greg, take a little walk in the mailbox.
7: Oh, yeah. Stroll.
3: Sure, because this mailbox a long way.
7: Yeah.
3: All right. Rick Burgess Show, unscreened phone calls. Go ahead.
13: Hey, Rick, this is for all the guys. If you could go back in time and relive one special moment, not change it, just relive it, could you think of anything really special that you would like to relive?
3: It was 82.
5: Now, here you go.
3: Mm-hmm. You said I couldn't change anything.
5: So that's the key.
3: Yeah.
7: Just relive it again?
5: Yeah, that wouldn't be it, Rick.
7: My wedding night? What?
3: You're talking about just the joy of the wedding.
7: He said relive it again, right? Did he?
3: Yeah, he did. Yeah. Okay.
7: I'm just saying.
3: Yeah. What I mean. But, I mean, he's giving you, like, going back in time, you know, you maybe go somewhere. Well, never mind.
7: No,
3: I was going to say something. I thought better of it right here. You don't want anything chasing you into the weekend. You don't?
5: There you go.
7: I don't know what you're talking about, really.
3: Yeah. Yeah, okay. If you can't change anything... You know, if I want to go back and change something, you know, that might be worth it.
7: All right, but his question, you can't change anything. What would you like to relive?
3: Not really.
5: So many great moments.
3: It was what it was.
7: You know?
3: Yeah, it was.
7: And I said what I said.
3: Yes, you did. You did.
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0: man who shaved 30 minutes off his last road trip, Rick Burgess.
1: By the way, that is absolutely true. When I went to Pearl, Mississippi last weekend to speak at a man church, took me 3.5 hours. I pulled into the driveway on my way back right at 3 hours. And got in trouble.
2: Why?
1: Got in trouble. Sherry was like, okay, you called me and let me know where you were, and you were already home. I said, that is correct. She goes, you need to slow down.
2: She called it.
1: She's like, there's no way. What was your average speed? And I said, I don't recall. I found a better way back than I had going down there. We had some wreck issues and stuff, and I made good time. Wherever I could make good time and catch up a little bit, I would. Again, I know you said it, Speedy, because you just drove to Huntsville back. I'm not going to stay here. I'm moving on. Okay. I'm not going to do it. I'm moving on. I'm just going to say this. Some of y'all should not be allowed to drive.
2: Amen.
1: I don't know what y'all are thinking. I don't know what world you live in. I don't know what y'all are doing. Okay. But you were really frustrating the rest of us.
3: I did a study. Mm-hmm. I did a study, just kind of observing those in the left lane. Mm-hmm. And I'm not talking about, ooh, I'm going 80 or what, even though you get over. I'm talking about they're in their 60s in the left lane, going below the speed limit and won't get over. So finally we get around them, and I look down, and they're still in the left lane a mile back. You can still see them holding up traffic.
1: Yep.
3: It's like they just, and then, you ready for this? I mentioned it a couple of weeks ago. One finally got over, but it was to get off the exit. Uh-huh. It's like they got over, and I thought, oh, they're finally getting over. No, it was just to get off the exit. Mm-hmm. I just don't know, man.
4: There are people that think. I'm sorry, I didn't want to make a bunch of noise. There are people that think the left lane is for slow.
1: Huh?
4: They are people that think that.
3: Well, they're dumb.
1: You ever
5: heard it backwards?
4: It was my buddy from.
1: All right, you feel good, Speedy?
4: That's who told me that. I was like, whoa, buddy. And so I had to clarify that. So there are people that
1: think that. You just made fun of his friend.
4: Speedy, you didn't know that.
3: I didn't know.
1: Well, I mean, it was pretty stupid.
4: Well.
1: Oh, Greg, still, he established it was his friend.
4: Yeah.
1: Speedy didn't know.
5: I got friends that do stupid things.
1: Speedy didn't know you did. Okay.
5: Oh, that made it even worse, really. What am I hanging around this guy for?
1: Look, we've all had stupid friends. Okay, and that
5: didn't like mean, them. Just mean, a little bit.
1: It doesn't mean they're stupid on all things. They were stupid on some.
5: Off.
1: Yeah.
5: You don't ask their advice about anything.
4: No.
5: You just let them hang out because they're kind of a good guy.
1: Has it ever dawned on you?
4: Yeah, sure. Yes.
3: Speak it, Greg.
5: Well, think about it. You know it.
3: Here he goes. He's off.
5: Not a bad
3: out.
5: Person. He's a dumbass, but he.
4: He's not a bad person.
5: No.
4: Right. Yeah. Sure.
0: Release.
5: But we love to hang out with him. It's fun.
4: You're saying
5: he's fun, but it's not kind of stupid.
4: Yeah, you're out of gas.
5: Right.
4: He'll bring you gas.
1: He will.
4: It will be diesel, but he'll bring you something.
5: Right. Yeah. He tries.
4: Yeah, sure.
1: Right.
5: He just doesn't work out.
1: You're talking about if you're stranded, he'll get you help, but you're just thankful he didn't actually drive you road with somebody.
3: Right.
5: Yeah, exactly. I got you.
1: It ain't on him.
5: Right.
1: Have you ever had that? Have you ever had that hit you? That you're establishing kind of somebody you like hanging out with, and all of a sudden there's that moment you realize, oh wow, he's
5: kind of stupid.
1: He's a little off.
5: Yeah.
1: He's.
5: Don't ask him for anything important. I tell you that.
1: And then you think about before you knew he actually gave you some advice. You're like,
5: I shouldn't have done that.
1: Yeah.
5: Done that.
1: Let me go back. So that's the checking account he told me to get. That probably.
5: Adam,
1: right.
5: We're not talking about your friend. We're just talking
3: that's
5: about
3: fine.
5: In general. In general now.
3: And I'd like to speak to some of you middle lane people on three lanes. If you're going
1: so we're off and running.
3: If you're going slower than the guy in the far right lane, then you need to get your butt over too. You're in the wrong lane too. Because now you're hemming everybody up to get around.
1: I give the
3: slow person in the left lane.
1: I give the middle lane people a little bit of grace because I have two ways to get around them.
3: Yeah, a little bit. But yeah. I've noticed some of them don't belong there.
1: Where are we on the? I'm on a two lane road, as you and Adler established the other day. The most dangerous thing we do.
5: Oh my God! If you sit down and think about it, you won't ever leave.
1: Adler's analogy: if I was sitting in a stadium, that was one of the stunts. I'd be thrilled.
5: Yeah.
1: Oh yeah.
4: Whoa, that was close.
5: And man, he nearly hit him.
1: And we do that all the time. Where are we on? We need them going faster,
3: mm-hmm.
1: and we have to eventually try to make that pass. It's not like just having a left lane out there. It's a dangerous left lane. Do you find them more tolerable because of the limits as a left lane person on an interstate? I do.
2: Mm-hmm.
1: Because the left lane people, there's a way this shouldn't be happening. If you're a slow person on the two lane, I've just encountered a slow person.
5: Yeah.
1: And, you know, of course, my wife's told me that it may be possible they're doing the speed limit.
5: It's probably Adler's stupid friend.
1: Right. It could be. Could be.
3: And
1: him.
3: I've noticed sometimes who's driving these, but I won't say it.
5: Oh, well, you might as well now.
3: Certain type of driver.
1: Easy.
3: It's the only victim. And a certain
1: semi-quincentennial.
3: Certain make and model car, too. I won't get into that.
1: All right.
4: And a certain gender. I'm not going to say which one.
1: And yep. There we go.
3: Just, that's there for y'all.
4: Mm-hmm. They tend to have longer hair.
1: Don't have anything to say on that.
4: Buddy. I have very long hair. So
1: you do.
4: I'm allowed to say that.
1: You are. It's kind of like me being able to make fat jokes.
4: On
1: I can
4: average,
1: freely do them.
4: On average, mm-hmm. They're the shorter gender. And I'm short person, so I can say that too.
1: Right.
5: Oh, wow.
4: And y'all still don't know which one I'm talking about.
5: Got all kinds of things.
1: New.
3: All right, so that, we're done with that.
5: Yeah,
3: let's move on.
1: Anybody in the world
3: Taylor and
1: don't
3: Kelsey.
1: Know. We'll talk about what is going on with this Travis Kelce, Taylor Swift wedding. I know you can't wait.
5: Oh, I'm just tore up about it. I even heard a theory that all the Madison Square Garden stuff is a decoy. To get people's attention away to where it's really, and I've heard that. I'm not saying
1: you know
5: true.
1: What. That's interesting. You said that because there's something about that doesn't seem real.
5: Yeah,
1: it's almost like I don't think they would be so much coverage of their actual location, their actual wedding. This Madison Square Garden thing feels off. Something about it's not right. It almost feels like I said, like pretend. It doesn't feel like it's, you know, hey, we're going to build a castle in here. This
5: bizarre.
1: Kind of stuff. That all feels a little. Now, they may be that weird.
5: Maybe.
1: But, and I'm certainly not ruling that out, but it just, something about that doesn't feel right.
5: Mm-hmm. I know.
1: And,
5: y'all ain't telling us something.
1: They're picking, you know, the July 4th weekend. That feels weird.
5: Yeah.
3: It looks like Taylor Swift's appeared to have her bachelorette party in Rhode Island the same weekend Travis was in California, and some pictures have emerged from his bachelorette party.
5: I bet it was something.
1: Oh, no.
3: Never before seen.
1: Stupid tattletales.
3: I know.
5: Who brought a camera?
1: Surely that's not real.
3: Yeah,
1: surely surely he pulled the everybody turn your phone in. Yeah.
3: Right. It was a snap at his at a bar. Then it looks like he caught a Dave Chappelle show in San Diego.
1: Okay. Didn't see that coming.
3: I know. Says he was checked out a NASCAR event. That's weird. Anyway, TMZ's, they're all about it, as you can imagine.
1: Everything okay with the pictures?
3: So far.
1: Okay.
3: So far.
1: All right.
3: But now Daily Mail's all about it, too. And they claim that they've got insiders detailing the timeline and what's happening.
1: Right.
3: But apparently it's supposed to happen tomorrow at Madison Square Garden.
1: Okay. Somebody says that
3: According to Associated Press.
1: That there's some rumor that Stevie Nicks is singing at the wedding.
5: Well, I'm a fan, by the way, of Stevie Nicks.
1: Here we go.
5: But you heard her lately?
1: I have Stevie's, not.
5: I mean, she's not horrible. But
1: does Stevie's voice, even in
5: horrible.
1: General, lend itself to weddings?
5: Not really.
1: Because it's more of a style thing, which is what I like.
5: And I'm a huge fan of her. I like her music.
4: Big time.
5: A lot.
4: Me too.
5: Yeah.
3: Do you think Mom Donnie's going to make him turn the thermostat to 78 at Madison Square Garden?
1: I didn't think about that. You're right.
5: It's going to be hot in here.
1: If he wants to save some whatever he's trying to save, he could.
5: Can you imagine the load they're pulling?
1: You got to have Madison Square Garden go to 78.
5: Man.
1: Y'all realize how hot 78 is?
5: It's hot.
4: It's 80.
5: Might as well just turn it off. Just forget it.
1: Have to be arrested.
5: Yeah.
3: So we, I believe the last wedding, it says here, Sly Stone's marriage to actor Kathy Silva in 1974 was in Madison Square Garden.
1: I did not know that.
5: So wait a minute. So they're the first wedding since.
1: Mm-hmm. I didn't know Sly drew that kind of crowd.
5: I didn't know.
1: Not in 78.
5: Really?
3: Just what this TMZ and Associated Press is reporting here.
1: Okay.
3: But New York Police Department, they're aware of what's going on and helping out. So apparently it's an American Royal event.
1: All right. Yep. Something didn't feel right about it. I know it seems weird.
3: You're right.
1: Mm-hmm.
3: I'm wondering how much it costs to rent out Madison Square Garden for a week to get prepared for this.
1: A bunch. I bet it ain't cheap. A bunch.
4: I think, isn't it like $1 million a day? Like, I think I remember some stand-up comedian renting it out for one night.
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8: I don't know about you, but my social media feeds are flooded with lotions and potions and gadgets, all promising to unlock different components of longevity. But if you log off, take a step back from all the hype, you'll find that the actual keys to a longer, healthier life are hiding in plain sight. There are four of them. Number one, nutrition. The Mediterranean diet really is the gold standard. Number two, exercise. You should be getting 150 minutes of moderate intensity exercise or 75 minutes of vigorous intensity exercise every week, plus strength training and stretching. Number three, sleep. 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And finally, number four often gets forgotten, socialization. 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I'm Dr. Sanjay Gupta, helping you live a better life.
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0: Let's talk to you. 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Tomorrow, a Rick Burgess show replay, and then the weekend. 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All the details are there. Looking forward to seeing you all, gripping and grinning a little bit, and celebrating America. So I hope you'll join us if you are in the state of Alabama, or maybe you'll be visiting our fine state coming up tomorrow and on Saturday. By the way, make a note. If you, by the way, if the phone's ringing, you're in line, ready to go. All the lines are open. Call us now. Make a note. If they do get married, Travis Kelce and Taylor Swift, at Madison Square Garden, after the

0: 4869 to be part of the show. We'll be ending the show here for a lot of you this hour. Rick Burgess show replay tomorrow. Then we'll get back.
1: I'll be here.
0: Greg, you gonna come in and check on everything?
1: Yeah, I'll be here.
0: Looking ahead, some things that'll be coming up. The World Deer Expo will be in Birmingham, Alabama at the BJCC, on the weekend of when Greg turns 60, the 17th through the 19th. Like and I'll be there with our friends at Grip Feed on July the 18th. We'll be there from 11 to 1:30. There's two booths that we'll have there. This is that partnership, between Grip Feed and Big Vox Outdoors. So we'll be Burgess Blend, Rick's Mix will be there. And of course some of their others, will be in the downstairs exhibit hall. So if you want to buy tickets online, you'll save yourself $3 for that big event. It's a huge expo. 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And so I look forward to being there with them and gripping and grinning and get to see some
2: no
0: of
2: pun
0: you.
2: Intended, huh?
0: I don't grip know. I don't know if we can
1: grip, yeah. grin and grip
0: I don't,
1: feed.
0: I don't know if we can get Gary there for that. I will try. But
1: he'll be bush hogging. Rick, he ain't got time.
2: He ain't coming to the big city for that.
3: Hey, let me just tell you this. I ain't got time to be come up there to Birmingham and be hanging out there at the booth. And I ain't got time to do it, and I don't need to do it. But everywhere I'm going down here.
1: All they're talking about.
3: All they keep asking me is, when you going to be at the expo?
0: So maybe we get Gary to come from the country.
2: Maybe. We got breaking news here for Taylor and Travis. The wedding, only 1,000 people will be there.
0: That's an awful big room for 1,000 people.
1: It's going to be a lot of wasted space.
4: I think about a lot of set pieces and things like that.
2: Well, they're building a castle, y'all.
4: Yeah, and they had a red carpet, ripped it up. Now they want it to be purple. You know, you got to have that kind of last-minute drama.
1: Sure you do.
2: Street closures. They're closing streets, and New York City Police Department, the commissioner, is actually having to hold a press conference about it.
0: Okay, so, again, I have to go back to this weekend. So, is this, if you want to find a place that is not going to have a celebration of the semi-quincentennial so that you don't have to deal with the traffic for that, mm-hmm. I guess you do pick New York City.
2: I guess so.
0: Because I bet they won't do anything, right?
2: Yeah.
0: Semi-quincentennial. Is New York City doing anything?
2: I don't know. I don't know. I can find
4: surely
2: out.
4: Surely a fireworks show.
1: The president's from there.
0: Yeah. Right? You say that, you upset some people.
1: That's true.
0: So, also, another update on the Nancy Guthrie abduction. The FBI says the Nancy Guthrie abduction demands may be legitimate as case still probed as kidnapping for ransom. So the FBI there in Phoenix said that apparent ransom demands and other notes sent in the wake of the unsolved abduction may still be real, despite recent claims to the contrary lately. So this thing just gets more and more confusing. Says the task force partners have received several ransom notes over the course of the investigation. Some have been deemed to be extortion attempts without legitimacy. Other ransom demands may potentially be legitimate and are still being investigated as such. The case continues to be investigated as a kidnapping for ransom. Now, this is not good news for the Guthrie family because it also says, even though we're involved, being the FBI, local authorities remain the lead.
1: That old guy that keeps.
0: So I'm just completely confused by this even more now.
2: Bottom line, they're saying the latest ransom note they think might be valid.
0: Correct.
2: The FBI.
0: But remember, we had we're not asking for anything.
2: Yeah.
0: We just want you to know that your mama went on in.
2: Right.
1: Yeah,
0: and is buried somewhere that you're never going to find her.
2: Yeah.
0: So I don't know what to do with this. Anybody familiar with Dunkin's? We got any Dunkin's folks here? Dunkin's Donuts?
2: My wife will go to Dunkin's for coffee.
0: For coffee.
2: It's all about coffee.
0: I've heard a lot of Dunkin' hype on coffee.
2: Keep in mind,
0: in all fairness, we drink Camano Island coffee.
2: Mm-hmm. Yeah.
0: You know, which had the BuzzBox campaign and all that. And the coffee we drink is honestly so good. Mm-hmm. When everybody hypes up a coffee, I'm always like, yeah, it's all right. Yeah. It wasn't bad. But anyway, I'm not familiar with Dunkin's America 250 Eagle Cup.
2: Mm.
0: What is this?
1: It's talking about the cup?
0: Yeah, it's made, looks like an eagle, okay. I guess, for 250. And wow. It's got a collector frenzy. Fans are trying to grab them. Mm-hmm. Picture a clear. It looks like this is more for the cold drinks.
2: Okay.
0: Not actual coffee.
1: Ice coffee.
4: There it is.
0: Yeah.
4: It's
2: it's
4: a clear cup with an eagle lid.
0: I kind of dig it.
2: That is cool.
0: I kind of like it.
2: Yeah. Straw coming out the back of the neck.
0: I could see those at Camp House.
2: Picture it. Picture us sitting around eating.
0: Yeah. Got a big old Eagle Cup.
2: Breakfast.
0: Uh-huh. Camp House breakfast with orange juice and Eagle Cup.
2: Ooh.
0: We wouldn't mind that, would we?
2: Fill me up.
0: Yeah, now that are y'all with me? That doesn't look like you put hot coffee in that, right?
2: No, that's right. You wouldn't do hot
0: coffee. For ice, where are you on iced coffee, Greg? Oh, yeah, and go.
1: It's okay. I rarely order it.
0: I look at iced coffee like this. I get talked into it a lot because it sounds like it might be refreshing. You're really hot. And you're thinking, I don't know if I want a hot coffee right now. What do you think about an iced coffee? And every time I go in, I'm underwhelmed.
1: Yeah. I've had a lot of iced coffees the past few weeks.
0: Yeah.
1: Testing as Lisa and her sister work on their menu. They're good. They are. They're good. They're you know, almost like a.
0: Do you find them refreshing?
1: Yeah, I guess. Yeah. I don't know about that, but they're good.
0: Yeah. No, there's some. I know there are no two. I've had
1: a little whipped cream in there and stuff like that.
0: Yeah.
1: Man, that's good.
0: See, I've had some people that don't flavor them. They'll just go black coffee over ice, and I'm like.
1: Oh, no, that's different. That's
0: different. Now, some of the different flavors you can.
1: And you still got the coffee taste to it. With flavor.
0: Oh, yeah.
1: Blueberry.
0: Somebody asking what my favorite coffee is from Camano Island that did the BuzzBox, that does the BuzzBox stuff. I actually really, really, really like Papua New Guinea.
1: Yep.
0: That is my favorite. Now, there's some great ones in there. There's one, I'll tell you, there's one from Mexico that's really good. Nicaragua.
1: Mexico.
0: But I think if you pressed me, I would do Papua New Guinea. And I probably would go with the medium roast. Even though the dark roast isn't bad, but I'd probably go with the medium roast.
4: Did y'all see?
0: And if I went Mexico, I'd actually go light roast, by the way.
1: Ethiopian is good, too.
0: Ethiopian is very good.
4: Greg doesn't like the Mexico one.
0: right.
4: Did y'all see Costco selling something a little patriotic here?
0: Costco is?
4: Look at this.
1: What is that?
0: What is it?
4: That is bourbon in an eagle bottle.
0: Is it? Hello. Look, I can
1: eagle
0: tell.
1: Bourbon.
4: Yeah, that'll have you squawking.
0: All right, but there's bourbon in that eagle?
4: There's bourbon in that eagle,
2: Ooh, cool.
1: Twist his head off.
4: I didn't buy it.
0: Don't you?
1: That was in your house.
0: Don't you play drums at like a Baptist church?
4: I do. That's why I didn't. Well, that's not why.
2: But you just took a picture of it. That's all you did.
4: I didn't even take that picture.
2: You took a picture of it.
4: But
0: by the way, did
2: when
0: you?
2: When you're buying your meat,
4: it's pretty cool.
0: Did you see the Babylon Bee great one on the Baptist thing, which has been a running joke forever? They did a great one, and they acted like that it was something that came out of the convention they just had, and it was just here, and it said like they discovered some great truth, and it said that they just uncovered that Baptists have actually been drinking all along.
1: Oh, their discovery.
0: Right.
4: Rosetta Stone reveals.
0: Right. And by the way, did we ever do the story? I know we mentioned it in passing. I don't know what denomination it was. But they did the, here it is. Explosive report reveals Southern Baptists have been drinking this whole time. Did we ever do the story of the VBS church that assassinated Satan? I know we talked about it off air.
1: I don't think we did.
0: Did we ever talk about it on air?
2: No.
0: Yeah, and like they have like commando type people dressed in camo, and they get up there and they gun down Satan right on the stage.
4: And the kids are screaming, "Take him out, blow him up."
0: This is it.
1: This is something about that's a little weird.
4: It is weird.
0: I mean, they're coming in like I'm watching Predator or something. Look, and they are just firing on Satan and just really shooting him up right there. Yeah, on the altar.
4: That makes me uncomfortable.
1: That's a little weird.
0: What if you were?
1: That's a little weird.
2: What if you
0: praise the Lord and pass the ammunition?
2: When they were casting everybody, what if you had Satan. That'd be awful.
0: Right. Yeah.
1: You'd be perfect.
2: So you want me to play Satan?
1: So yeah, you'd be perfect.
0: Here, I'm not trying to, you know, be judgmental of any
2: dragging them all.
1: I am. That's ridiculous.
0: Any of my brothers and sisters in the VBS themes. Maybe you have Jesus come in and destroy Satan. Jesus comes in and defeats Satan.
1: Not SEAL Team 6.
0: Not SEAL Team 6. Gunning him down on the altar with multiple shots. You know that's...
1: And then drag him out.
0: Right, you're right. Right. And, you know, and I understand this may be tradition, but it seems maybe not well thought out. Can I say that?
1: Yeah.
0: All right, we'll be back.
1: It and the guy doing Jumpin' Jack Flash are kind of from the same boat.
0: They really are.
2: Yeah, absolutely.
0: Wouldn't mind maybe, we'll be back. More of the show coming up right after this.
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I need to. Hi there, it's Andy Scott. One of only seven chances left for you to be in to win a flyaway out to Vegas for the Double Down Tour with Jason Aldean and Luke Bryan. Let's get you in now. Text the national keyword ROLLER, R-O-L-L-E-R, to the number 95819 I-92.

0: That was Riley Green, Think As You Drunk. 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
13: Heating up quickly across central and south Alabama. It's highs in the mid and maybe even upper 90s today that will feel like triple digits for a big chunk of your afternoon. Even into the early evening, we keep that muggy feeling. But I don't see a ton of wet weather in our future. Widely scattered showers and storms now through your upcoming holiday weekend. So have indoor backups for outdoor plans.
14: And that's your first alert forecast. I'm WSFA meteorologist Amanda Curran on I-92.

I-92, it's Andy Scott, and as we head into our long holiday weekend, I-92 hopes you'll take us along for our Red, White, and Country 4th of July weekend. 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

0: I-82, Mike Henry's number one for new country and back-to-back country. Ready to go with Darius Rucker, Ella Langley. Music from Taylor Swift to kick it off. And in the middle, we'll be sharing the text keyword to get you entered for that trip out to Vegas to see Jason Aldean and Luke Bryan on the Double Down Tour. Just ahead with I-92.
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I-92 with Andy Scott, bringing the back-to-back country for the workday. 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

I-92 with Andy Scott. Happy Thursday, our official midday countdown to our long 4th of July. Happy Birthday America 250 weekend is about to be on. Riding roads, it's Dustin Lynch on I-92.

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2: Hey, Montgomery Biscuits broadcaster Luke Bailey here. The Biscuits had a late night on Wednesday night, and it's time for the Biscuits Minute, recapping that Wednesday night loss by a 6-5 final score. The Biscuits, a tough loss, but they didn't go down without a fight. They found themselves behind 2-0 after the first, thanks to a 2-run homer. 4-0 after the second, thanks to another 2-run homer. And then they battled back to tie things in the top of the 8th inning at 5 apiece. But a one spot in the bottom of the 8th inning would put Birmingham up for good. 6-5 the final score. The winning pitcher tonight, Jonathan Clark, 4-0 in relief. Jacob Kamat suffers the loss, falling to 0-1. It's 5 runs on 8 hits for the Biscuits. They left 9 on the base paths. On the other side, 6 runs on 8 hits for Birmingham. They left 3 aboard the base paths. Biscuits go to 38-39 overall. They're 3-5 in the second half, and they're back in action on Thursday night here in Birmingham with a 7 o'clock first pitch.
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4: Montgomery weather. Heating up quickly across central and south Alabama. It's highs in the mid and maybe even upper 90s today that will feel like triple digits for a big chunk of your afternoon. Even into the early evening, we keep that muggy feeling. But I don't see a ton of wet weather in our future. Widely scattered showers and storms now through your upcoming holiday weekend. So have indoor backups for outdoor plans.
5: And that's your First Alert forecast. I'm WSFA meteorologist Amanda Curran on I-92.

I-92, just a few hours away from the kickoff of the Midtown Manhattan takeover for Taylor Swift and Travis Kelce for their magical wedding scene. And we do know this guy is officially on the A-list guest of performers. It's Tim McGraw, I-92.

I-92 with Andy Scott, inside back-to-back country for our work day. Coming up later today, at just after 2 o'clock, I'll share the next text keyword to get you in for that trip out to see Jason Aldean with Luke Bryan in Vegas for the Double Down Tour. Here's Cody Johnson, I-92.

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8: Montgomery West. Heating up quickly across central and south Alabama. It's highs in the mid and maybe even upper 90s today that will feel like triple digits for a big chunk of your afternoon. Even into the early evening, we keep that muggy feeling. But I don't see a ton of wet weather in our future. Widely scattered showers and storms now through your upcoming holiday weekend, so have indoor backups for outdoor plans.
9: And that's your First Alert forecast. I'm WSFA meteorologist Amanda Curran on I-92.
10: 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Here's Craig Thomas.
11: That's right. We're at Sons Kia of Montgomery. I've got General Manager Josh Bottoms here. New showroom looking so good.
12: Hey, Greg, I do have one question.
11: Yeah.
12: Parking wrong parking spot today because we're in the new building. So if you come in, I got the flags up for the red, white, and blue sales. We're going to be open through the 4th. We just opened yesterday morning, and it was so much fun. We had a lot of customers in here. We had a lot of excitement. It's so good to be back up underneath one roof. I cannot tell my customers how I'm excited. And it's just fun to have everybody on the same roof and that people smiling and laughing and carrying on. But, hey, enough of that. Let me tell you about what can happen. I've got 0%. 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I got a lot more. We'll come back in a few minutes and tell you all about that. 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

I am you too with Andy Scott. We want you to have some summer fun on us. Find out how we're doing that up next. It's Chris Stapleton on I-92.

0: I-82, Montgomery's number one for new country. It's Andy Scott. How about some last-minute summer fun on us? The fun's to do it with $1,000. Five people grabbing $1,000 to head out maybe to a last-minute summer vacay or maybe planning the ultimate staycation for the family at home. 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Megan Maroney starts it off. 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Next on I-92.
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8: Hi, Greg, man. Thank y'all for being here. It's just a lot of fun. You see all the people in here?
9: Oh,
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2: 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You know, nobody's making you go to these shows and show up at these early mornings and traveling like I am. It's kind of like you can have a career as big as you want to, as you know, if

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3: That's right. We're on location at Sons Key of Montgomery on Eastern Boulevard. General Manager Josh Bottoms here with me.
4: Hi, Greg. Man, thank you. So as we're wrapping this up, I know you've been out here a little while, man. I appreciate it. It's been a lot of fun sitting out here. We are in the new building. We are in the new showroom. We've got service going on. We've got sales going on. We've sold 3 or 4 cars just in the hour you've been here. Mm-hmm. And we're not done. We're going all the way to 7 o'clock tonight. So y'all come see us. We're in the new building. We're in the new showroom. I just had a salesman say, you know what? There's no better place to be than behind the wheel of a brand new Kia.
3: There you go.
4: I love it.
3: Yeah.
4: I love it. So we're going to be here through the 4th of July. We are going to be open Saturday. We're open tomorrow. We're open Saturday. Y'all come see us on this side of the boulevard. You can also go on www.sonskiamontgomery.com. But most importantly, thank y'all for everything y'all put up with over the year. Come see the new showroom. We are here waiting on you.
3: We're at Sons Key of Montgomery, family driven. Greg Thomas, I-92.
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22: Montgomery weather.
23: Heating up quickly across central and south Alabama. It's highs in the mid and maybe even upper 90s today that will feel like triple digits for a big chunk of your afternoon. Even into the early evening, we keep that muggy feeling. But I don't see a ton of wet weather in our future. Widely scattered showers and storms now through your upcoming holiday weekend, so have indoor backups for outdoor plans.
24: And that's your First Alert forecast. I'm WSFA meteorologist Amanda Curran on I-92.

I-92, it's Andy Scott, and good news continues for those of us who weren't able to be a part of Alan Jackson's last concert at last weekend at Nissan Stadium. We know the NBC TV special now is going to air in December, and there's going to be a live album pre-sale already available on his website, I-92.

0: I-92, Montgomery's number one for new country. It's Andy Scott. Well, with the clock ticking down to America's favorite long weekend, we are ready to blast the perfect soundtrack, helping get you closer to it. 30 minutes back to back with Luke Combs, music from George Strait, Ella Langley, Shaboozy with Jelly Roll next on I-92.
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2: 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I'm Greg Thomas, I-92.
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I-92 inside commercial free back-to-back country for your workday afternoon. It's Andy Scott. Well, with everything costing more in the grocery store, it's easy to see how we can get to this point. But $9.4 billion expected to be spent on 4th of July food for the long holiday week.

I-92 with Andy Scott, 15 minutes away from the next text keyword that could have you on a flight out to Vegas to party under the neon lights with Jason Aldean and Luke Bryan on their Double Down Tour. Here's Shaboozy with Jelly Roll.

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I-92 with Hattie Scott. 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Get you entered for a flyaway out to Vegas to see Jason Aldean and Luke Bryan on their Double Down Tour. Text the national keyword COASTER, COASTER, to 95819 in for the chance to win. It's Luke Bryan now on I-92.

0: 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Part of the 92 Days of Summer, celebrating America 250. So turn it up. Red, White, and Country 4th of July weekend. 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
15: Montgomery weather. Heating up quickly across central and south Alabama. It's highs in the mid and maybe even upper 90s today that will feel like triple digits for a big chunk of your afternoon. Even into the early evening, we keep that muggy feeling. But I don't see a ton of wet weather in our future. Widely scattered showers and storms now through your upcoming holiday weekend. So have indoor backups for outdoor plans.
16: And that's your First Alert forecast. I'm WSFA meteorologist Amanda Curran on I-92.

I-92, it's Andy Scott. Hi there. Well, this 4th of July, America 250 holiday weekend, we're hoping you'll take us along for a red, white, and country weekend on I-92. Here's Dirk Bentley.

0: I-82, Montgomery's number one for new country concert flyaways to see your faves like that guy Jason Aldean with his pal Luke Bryan. Double Down Tour in Vegas. Only a handful of opportunities left today and tomorrow. 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
18: Not all screen time is created equal, and a new study out of Sweden is helping us understand this even better. So researchers followed more than 20,000 people over nearly two decades and determined that passive screen time, like sitting on the couch and watching television, raised someone's risk of dementia. But if they did something active, like reading, puzzles, or interacting with other people, this same group of people saw their risk of dementia drop. Just like you gotta put the work in to keep your body in shape as you age, you basically have to do the same thing with your brain. A couple things I have found to help: working to learn something new every day, whatever it might be, challenging yourself in some way every day, and really importantly, staying socially active. Some days that means meeting friends in person. Other days, maybe an email, a text, or a phone call. Just stay engaged. I'm Dr. Sanjay Gupta, helping you live a better life.
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20: 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It's another 30 minutes in a row, starting now on Montgomery's number one for new country. I-92.

I-92. It's Andy Scott. Always happy that I got to spend time with you. Hope you have a great rest of your afternoon. Greg Thomas is in next. God bless. Here's Ella Langley on I-92.

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14: A better life with Dr. Sanjay Gupta.
15: When you need your body to perform, but some of your muscles are having trouble, other muscles can sometimes help compensate. This is a great thing short term, but long term, it can lead to serious and even chronic aches and pains. So if you've got nagging stiffness or irritation somewhere, don't push through it. Try to figure out why it's happening and how you can correct it. Strength and conditioning specialist Dana Santa says, performing exercises at a deliberate tempo makes it easier to notice when the wrong muscles are taking over, and also gives the intended muscles a chance to engage before that compensation kicks in. Dana suggests that starting with primary movement patterns such as squatting, hinging, pushing, pulling, rotating, and core can help make compensation easiest to identify and to address. I'm Dr. Sanjay Gupta, helping you live a better life.
16: Montgomery weather. Heating up quickly across central and south Alabama. It's highs in the mid and maybe even upper 90s today that will feel like triple digits for a big chunk of your afternoon. Even into the early evening, we keep that muggy feeling. But I don't see a ton of wet weather in our future. Widely scattered showers and storms now through your upcoming holiday weekend, so have indoor backups for outdoor plans.
17: And that's your First Alert forecast. I'm WSFA meteorologist Amanda Curran on I-92.

0: I-92, Montgomery's number one for new country, home of the Rick Burgess Show in the morning. I'm Greg Thomas. How about you? Are you feeling patriotic like I am going into this 4th of July weekend, celebrating our independence, America 250, and then with the World Cup action last night, Team USA, a winner over Bosnia, Herzegovina, moving on to the round of 16, Monday night against Belgium, 7 o'clock. Will be the match time. 30 minutes in a row plays next, back-to-back with Ella Langley, Morgan Wallen, also Kenny Chesney here on I-92 WLWI.
1: I-92 Traffic Center update with major delay.
2: Good afternoon, Montgomery. Right now we've got a minor accident on Troy Highway at Cherry Hill Road just before Bell, outbound. Outside of that, we're looking good. A lot of traffic on the interstates, and boy, are they driving like crazy. So please use caution. Be patient. Keep listening. We'll keep you posted. 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It's the law. For Montgomery Skywatch Traffic, this is Major Delay.
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4: 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This Saturday, we're going to celebrate 250 years of America. We're a young country, but when you think about some of America's world-changing inventions, you realize the impact our country has had on the world. Thomas Edison and the light bulb, Alexander Graham Bell and the telephone, the Wright brothers and the airplane, Henry Ford and the first mass-produced car, the Model T. I could go on and on with some of America's great firsts. So I invite you to join us this Saturday, July 4th, from 10 a.m. to noon Eastern time. Robert, RJ, and I will broadcast the two-hour weekend edition of America's number one travel radio show live from the Intrepid in New York City. 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The Navy's Blue Angels will fly overhead, along with up to 200 other aircraft. Let's start our celebrations together. 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
17: A better life with Dr. Sanjay Gupta.
18: When you need your body to perform, but some of your muscles are having trouble, other muscles can sometimes help compensate. This is a great thing short term, but long term it can lead to serious and even chronic aches and pains. So if you've got nagging stiffness or irritation somewhere, don't push through it. Try to figure out why it's happening and how you can correct it. Strength and conditioning specialist Dana Santa says, performing exercises at a deliberate tempo makes it easier to notice when the wrong muscles are taking over, and also gives the intended muscles a chance to engage before that compensation kicks in. Dana suggests that starting with primary movement patterns such as squatting, hinging, pushing, pulling, rotating, and core can help make compensation easiest to identify and to address. I'm Dr. Sanjay Gupta, helping you live a better life.
1: Yeah, it's time to get back to the music. It's 30 minutes in a row on your home for the Rick Burgess Show in the morning. We're Montgomery's number one for new country, I-92 WLWI.

I-92, I'm Greg Thomas. Nothing like a few days off from the J-O-B. Come on now. 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

I-92 concert fly away to Vegas. Go see Jason Aldean and Luke Bryan in concert. We'll get you out there. The airfare, the hotel, the tickets. Being to win this hour, text the national keyword PLAY, P-L-A-Y, to 9585.

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2: 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And I think it was really inspired by me growing up loving Toby Keith. And I remember when we wrote it thinking, this sounds like something Toby Keith would have came up with. And that's always a good judge of whether or not a song's any good.

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2: I-92 Traffic Center update with major delay.
3: Good afternoon, Montgomery. We've got an accident on Cobbs Ford Road heading in towards Prattville, just past I-65. So Cobbs Ford Road heading into Prattville, right lane block just past I-65. Watch for that. Also, 3800 block of East Boulevard at Walmart and a hit and run on 85 near Ann Street. Keep your eyes open in all those areas. 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Buckle up. It's the law from Montgomery Skywatch Traffic. 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
6: Heating up quickly across central and south Alabama. It's highs in the mid and maybe even upper 90s today that will feel like triple digits for a big chunk of your afternoon. Even into the early evening, we keep that muggy feeling. But I don't see a ton of wet weather in our future. Widely scattered showers and storms now through your upcoming holiday weekend, so have indoor backups for outdoor plans.
7: And that's your First Alert forecast. I'm WSFA meteorologist Amanda Curran on I-92.

I-92, I'm Greg Thomas. Some are calling it the wedding of the century. Taylor Swift and Travis Kelce at Madison Square Garden in New York, which they've rented out for $1 million a day. And the word is, Taylor Swift will take on Travis Kelce's last name, but for her music, she will remain Taylor Swift. I-92, WLWI.

Arrow Pest Control. Since 1967, pest control that hits the mark.

0: I-92, I'm Greg Thomas. On the way, let's get to it. 60 minutes in a row, kicking off the free ride at 5 and a red, white, and country weekend here at I-92. And if you missed it earlier, the text keyword this hour giving you a chance to win a trip to Vegas. That's on the way. Also, Lainey Wilson, Luke Combs, and Corey Kent on I-92 WLWI.
1: I-92 Traffic Center update with major delay.
2: Good afternoon, Montgomery. Weather's playing the biggest headache this afternoon. No major problems or accidents. There's a wreck Atlanta Highway at Technic Center Drive. Outside of that, there's one on Highway 229, Tallahassee Highway, just before 85. But rain passing through the area has kind of fouled things up. Please use extra caution. If you've got less than perfect credit, McKinnon Nissan may have just the plan for you. 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McKinnon Nissan, exit 212 off I-65 in Clanton. Buckle up, it's the law for Montgomery Skywatch traffic. This is Major Delay.
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16: A better life with Dr. Sanjay Gupta.
17: When you need your body to perform, but some of your muscles are having trouble, other muscles can sometimes help compensate. This is a great thing short term, but long term it can lead to serious and even chronic aches and pains. So if you've got nagging stiffness or irritation somewhere, don't push through it. Try to figure out why it's happening and how you can correct it. Strength and conditioning specialist Dana Santa says, performing exercises at a deliberate tempo makes it easier to notice when the wrong muscles are taking over, and also gives the intended muscles a chance to engage before that compensation kicks in. Dana suggests that starting with primary movement patterns such as squatting, hinging, pushing, pulling, rotating, and core can help make compensation easiest to identify and to address. I'm Dr. Sanjay Gupta, helping you live a better life.
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I 92. I'm Greg Thomas. 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The Double Down Tour. 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

0: I-92 Traffic Center update with major delay.
1: Good afternoon, Montgomery. Look for an accident on Atlanta Highway at Ware's Ferry. Tallahassee Highway southbound just before 85. And Atlanta Highway at Technical Center Drive. 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Buckle up for Montgomery Skywatch traffic. 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

I-92 Red, White, and Country Weekend with Morgan Wallen. I'm Greg Thomas on this National I Forgot Day. Huh? What did I say? I know. I-92. I threw it.

I-92 free ride at 560 minutes. Back-to-back country. I'm Greg Thomas. Where to go see the boom, bang, pow fireworks? I've got a few options on the way. Luke Combs, I-92, WLWI.

0: I-92 free ride at 5, kicking off a red, white, and country weekend celebrating America 250. I'm Greg Thomas. Big question, where to see the fireworks Saturday night? Lots of options across central Alabama, including in Montgomery downtown at the Crampton Bowl, a free event that starts at 7 o'clock with the 151st Alabama Army National Guard Band playing, and the fireworks follow at 9 o'clock. In Prattville, Saturday morning, the downtown parade starts at 9, and then between 9 and 2, the Lions Club Barbecue with arts and crafts and music at Pratt Park, at dark fireworks from the clock tower. In Wetumpka, 6 until 9, downtown Saturday night, music and children's activities, and then at dark, fireworks at Gold Star Park. Pike Road has fireworks planned. Also, if you're out at Lake Martin or Lake Jordan, fireworks there. Also in Greenville, Auburn, Opelika with fireworks. Wherever you are, I certainly hope you have a happy 4th of July. And hold on for more country next here on I-92 WLWI.
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2: Good afternoon, Montgomery. Right now, things are looking pretty good. Nothing's being reported by the authorities that would send you on an alternate route. Looking at your traffic flow map, heavy, but no backups or slowdowns. Keep listening. We'll keep you posted. 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Buckle up for Montgomery Skywatch traffic. This is Major Delay.
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15: You know, it's funny, when I think back to what the typical American dinner looked like when you and I were kids, there's usually some kind of meat featured at the center of the plate. Vegetables are there, but often thought of as a side dish. More and more, though, we are coming to realize that a plant-based diet, with little or no meat even, is going to be a healthier way to eat for just about everyone. New study out of the University of Hawaii Cancer Center found that eating a high-quality plant-rich diet that includes whole grains, vegetables, and fruits may prevent cognitive impairment even when people start that diet in their late 50s and 60s. Yeah, it's important to make sure you're getting enough protein, fats, complex carbohydrates. Just because you cut out or even cut back on meat, though, is not a license to eat whatever you want. Focus on eating whole, real foods. I'm Dr. Sanjay Gupta, helping you live a better life.
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I-92, WLWI.

I-92, I'm Greg Thomas. Polly is our pet of the week with the Humane Society of Elmore County. 10.5-month-old female pit mix. They say she's such a sweetheart. 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

0: 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Packed with big country anthems, summer favorites, and songs that sound like freedom right here in Sweet Home, Alabama. 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Part of the 92 Days of Summer, celebrating America 250. So turn it up. Red, White, and Country 4th of July weekend. 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
9: A Better Life with Dr. Sanjay Gupta.
10: When you need your body to perform, but some of your muscles are having trouble, other muscles can sometimes help compensate. This is a great thing short term, but long term it can lead to serious and even chronic aches and pains. So if you've got nagging stiffness or irritation somewhere, don't push through it. Try to figure out why it's happening and how you can correct it. Strength and conditioning specialist Dana Santa says, performing exercises at a deliberate tempo makes it easier to notice when the wrong muscles are taking over, and also gives the intended muscles a chance to engage before that compensation kicks in. Dana suggests that starting with primary movement patterns such as squatting, hinging, pushing, pulling, rotating, and core can help make compensation easiest to identify and to address. I'm Dr. Sanjay Gupta, helping you live a better life.
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1: When it comes to news, we're first in country. Country News Now. Kenny Chesney's celebrating 20 years of Summertime with a story behind the number one hit.
2: Summertime to me means a lot of things, but most importantly, it means reconnecting with the fans and playing on old music and new music. And it's fans out there in the grass in the amphitheaters. It's them out there in the parking lot. It's suntan oil. It's flip-flops. It's lots of sights and smells that make up summertime for me.
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7: Not all screen time is created equal, and a new study out of Sweden is helping us understand this even better. So researchers followed more than 20,000 people over nearly two decades and determined that passive screen time, like sitting on the couch and watching television, raised someone's risk of dementia. But if they did something active, like reading, puzzles, or interacting with other people, this same group of people saw their risk of dementia drop. Just like you got to put the work in to keep your body in shape as you age, you basically have to do the same thing with your brain. A couple things I have found to help: working to learn something new every day, whatever it might be, challenging yourself in some way every day, and really importantly, staying socially active. Some days that means meeting friends in person. Other days, maybe an email, a text, or a phone call. Just stay engaged. I'm Dr. Sanjay Gupta, helping you live a better life.
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0: 592, Rick Burgess Show in the morning, number one for new country all weekend, celebrating a red, wine, and country weekend here. I'm Greg Thomas, Brad Paisley on the way, also Josh Ross and Cody Johnson on I-92.
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15: I'm feeling lucky to have my college-age kids home with me for a few weeks this summer. And one of the things I know we're going to be talking about, AI. I've started to use it more often at the hospital to get fresh takes on patient problems that I'm trying to solve. And for my girls, well, I know that they are navigating college now with these new powerful tools, something, frankly, that you and I couldn't have even imagined when we were in school. But while it may be tempting to outsource your studying and your work to these large language models, I beg you not to. And that's because AI chatbots tend to reproduce what researchers call weird viewpoints. That's an acronym: Western, Educated, Industrialized, Rich, and democratic. Look, AI isn't going away, and admittedly, it can be a really powerful tool, but you don't want it doing your thinking for you. I'm Dr. Sanjay Gupta, helping you live a better life.
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